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Hey.

0: LB1, I need a sign, show me love, je tisto, kar smo slišali v rubriki najnovejše Passenger, it was gonna be you.
1: Najnovejše.

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My name is Slim Zadie. Hi, kids. 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

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I'll have to be carried inside the cemetery and buried alive. Am I coming or going? I can barely decide. I just drank a fifth of vodka. Dare me to drive? Go ahead.